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0: My girl just caught me.
1: You made her catch you?
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1: But who?
0: The girl next door, you know?
1: Man.
0: I don't know what to do.
1: Said it wasn't you.

0: secret I try to hide, but I can't have you. We're bound to break and my hands are tied.
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1: Just, how much loving do you need? Do you need? Do you need it once a day? Once, twice a day? Three times a day? 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You got